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And you could be on your way to Sydney.

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And you could be on your way to Sydney.

0: Because I gotta have faith. Ooh, I gotta have faith. Because I gotta have faith, faith, faith. I gotta have faith, faith, faith.
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